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1: I'm Justin Goulet. Starting this October, recycling in the town of Bonnyville will get a major upgrade with new curbside pickup service. The program, managed by Circular Materials under Alberta's Extended Producer Responsibility Framework, will make recycling more convenient than ever before. Residents will be able to recycle a wider range of items, including glass, foam packaging, plastics, paper, cardboard, and metal containers, right from their curb or at local depots starting on October 1st. Celebrate Canada Day in St. Paul on July 1st at the St. Paul Recreation Center. The day will feature family-friendly activities, including a pancake breakfast, a car show, live entertainment and music, a petting zoo, kids' activities, arts and crafts, and emergency services displays. Free sponsored movies and food treats will also be available, capped off with a fireworks show at about 11 o'clock that night. Organizers say there's something for everyone to enjoy throughout the day. And the Silver Buckle Stampede returns on June 13th. That's this Saturday. It'll feature a full evening of rodeo action, including bull riding, bareback, saddle bronc, and barrel racing. After the rodeo, the night continues with a live concert and dance featuring Justin Sutton and North of 49. Tickets are available now at Cold Lake Agricultural Society's website. Organizers say it's shaping up to be one of the biggest rodeo events of the summer, drawing crowds for both competition and the live entertainment. For these stories and more, you can check out our website, MyLakelandNow.com.
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2: Roads are looking good. Any issues, anything we should know about, just give us a call or a text. We're looking for an afternoon high of 15 with a chance of rain throughout the day. Tonight, they'll dip down to 7 with some rain in the forecast. Tomorrow, 14 with a chance of rain, and then 21 on Saturday with a mix of sun and cloud. Sunday, we got a clear sky and sunshine, high of 24. Right now in Bonnyville, it's 9. Coal Lake, it's 8. And St. Paul, it is 9 degrees.
0: We've come to the conclusion there's never too much country.
3: 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I can feel flying like a hand out the window.
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0: Have you ever cheated at something? Not crazy cheats like relationships or something like that, but, you know, little cheats like board games, that kind of thing. Have you ever done that? So I was talking to some friends the other day, and they're talking about, they were going to play Magic the Gathering, and I was like, oh, well, do you know how to play that? He's like, no, but I'll give it a shot. But his opponent, the other person, one of the other guys that was playing, he uses ChatGPT to help him with his deck. So, like, he's cheating at Magic the Gathering. Like, why? Why would you do that? It just seemed kind of weird. So I thought, have you ever cheated at a board game? Now, I've cheated at cribbage. I've definitely cheated at cribbage. I've accidentally moved my peg one spot more than it was supposed to. I'll admit I've done that. I know. Scandalous, right? Let me know. Have you ever cheated?
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8: 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And if you're making it here, we want to hear it. 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

0: talking about being a little bit of a cheater. Have you ever cheated on something? Got a text message here that says Uno. I cheated at Uno. How dare you? Karma's going to get you for that one. Let me know. What'd you cheat
1: on? I like to try and cheat at crib once in a while, you know, take some extra points in.
0: Crib. Okay, I may have done that as well once or twice. You know, I'm just trying to catch up, you know, just need a couple extra points to catch up to my fellow players.
1: Especially those people that always beat you and you just want to have to beat them at least once.
0: I know. Some people are so good at that game and there's always that one person that always wins. So it's like, just a few extra points. You miscount, right? You miscount. Just use the excuse, sorry, really bad at math. I don't know what just really bad. I failed math like 5 times.
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1: I'm Justin Goulet. Starting this October, recycling in the town of Bonnyville will get a major upgrade with new curbside pickup service. The program, managed by Circular Materials under Alberta's Extended Producer Responsibility Framework, will make recycling more convenient than ever before. Residents will be able to recycle a wider range of items, including glass, foam packaging, plastics, paper, cardboard, and metal containers, right from their curb or at local depots starting on October 1st. Celebrate Canada Day in St. Paul on July 1st at the St. Paul Recreation Center. The day will feature family-friendly activities, including a pancake breakfast, a car show, live entertainment and music, a petting zoo, kids' activities, arts and crafts, and emergency services displays. Free sponsored movies and food treats will also be available, capped off with a fireworks show at about 11 o'clock that night. Organizers say there's something for everyone to enjoy throughout the day. And the Silver Buckle Stampede returns on June 13th. That's this Saturday. It'll feature a full evening of rodeo action, including bull riding, bareback, saddle bronc, and barrel racing. After the rodeo, the night continues with a live concert and dance featuring Justin Sutton and North of 49. Tickets are available now at Cold Lake Agricultural Society's website. Organizers say it's shaping up to be one of the biggest rodeo events of the summer, drawing crowds for both competition and the live entertainment. For these stories and more, you can check out our website, MyLakelandNow.com.
2: Lakeland weather.
3: Anything on the roads we should know about? Just give us a call. Let us know. Looking for an afternoon high of 15 degrees with some rain in the forecast. Tonight, they'll dip down to 7 with rain as well. Tomorrow, 14, chance of rain, and then 21 on Saturday with a mix of sun and cloud. Right now in Bonnyville, it's 9. Cold Lake, it's 8. And St. Paul, it is 9 degrees. Any updates in roads and weather, give us a call or text 780-812-3997.
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0: The Ranch.

0: sometimes you decide to be a little bit of a cheater. Not a big cheater, just a little bit of a cheater. You know, you're playing a game, you're doing something where you kind of cheat. Oopsie, let me know. Have you ever cheated?
1: Yes.
0: Cheater.
1: You ever heard of Yu-Gi-Oh?
0: What-io? Is it like Yahtzee?
1: No. It's like a children's card game where you throw monsters on the field, you release hit points. It's all very nerdy.
0: Okay.
1: Yeah. And I was a big nerd who decided to have like a really powerful monster in my pocket. And then just when the person I was playing with wasn't looking, I'd slip it into my hand and just win the game.
0: So did anybody catch you doing this, cheating at this card game?
1: I've never been caught, and luckily the fad died out before I was. I was scared every time because I only pulled it out when I was losing.
0: Makes sense.
1: Never was caught.
0: Well, congratulations.
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1: I'm Justin Goulet. Starting this October, recycling in the town of Bonnyville will get a major upgrade with new curbside pickup service. The program, managed by Circular Materials under Alberta's Extended Producer Responsibility Framework, will make recycling more convenient than ever before. Residents will be able to recycle a wider range of items, including glass, foam packaging, plastics, paper, cardboard, and metal containers, right from their curb or at local depots starting on October 1st. Celebrate Canada Day in St. Paul on July 1st at the St. Paul Recreation Center. The day will feature family-friendly activities, including a pancake breakfast, a car show, live entertainment and music, a petting zoo, kids' activities, arts and crafts, and emergency services displays. Free sponsored movies and food treats will also be available, capped off with a fireworks show at about 11 o'clock that night. Organizers say there's something for everyone to enjoy throughout the day. And the Silver Buckle Stampede returns on June 13th. That's this Saturday. It'll feature a full evening of rodeo action, including bull riding, bareback, saddle bronc, and barrel racing. After the rodeo, the night continues with a live concert and dance featuring Justin Sutton and North of 49. Tickets are available now at Cold Lake Agricultural Society's website. Organizers say it's shaping up to be one of the biggest rodeo events of the summer, drawing crowds for both competition and the live entertainment. For these stories and more, you can check out our website, mylakelandnow.com.
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2: Roads are looking good. If you do have any issues, anything we should know about, just give us a call or text. We're looking for an afternoon high of 15 with a chance of rain all throughout the day, even tonight. We got rain in the forecast, a low 7. Tomorrow, slight chance of rain, high of 14, and then 21 for Saturday, mixed sun and cloud. Sunday, high of 24 with a clear sky and sunshine. 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
0: It's your Kinnissi Ridge Summer Fun Update on the Ranch. We've come to the conclusion there's never too much country.
3: What's going on?

0: So earlier we were talking about things you cheated at, because sometimes you're a bit of a cheater. Let me know. How'd you cheat? What were you doing?
1: My little brother and I used to play checkers a lot when we were a kid. It was like the one board game we had at my grandparents' place. And whenever we played, I would always do that thing where I'd be like, oh, look over there. And then I would just conveniently king myself or move his pieces around so I could do like a double jump and all that.
0: And also playing with little siblings. Sometimes you as the older sibling would change the rules mid-game. I've seen that.
1: No, but you need to be on the other side of the board. No. This is the difference. Set of rules.
0: Did you ever feel bad about deceiving your little brother in that way?
1: Yeah, because occasionally he did cry. It was like, oh, sorry.
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0: The Ranch.
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11: What's up? It's Jake Owen.
0: This is where country music lives. The

0: Have you ever cheated on anything, whether that be a game, maybe it was a school thing, or whatever? I want to know. Have you ever cheated? Cheater, cheater, pumpkin eater, is that you? What'd you cheat on?
1: In elementary school, they would give us like a math booklet as our homework.
0: Okay.
1: For whatever reason, they also gave us like the solutions packet to take home, give to our parents. Me and my buddy just decided, why don't we just copy down this entire booklet so we don't have to do math and work for the rest of the year?
0: So it was the honor system. The teacher would give you the answers in the booklet to give to your parents, so you wouldn't look at the answers, but
1: yeah.
0: Your parents were allowed to look at the answers, and they expected you not to look into the booklet that you were supposed to give to your parents? So how did you do math? Pretty good, huh?
1: No problem. Everything else, slightly struggled.
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1: I'm Justin Goulet. Starting this October, recycling in the town of Bonnyville will get a major upgrade with new curbside pickup service. The program, managed by Circular Materials under Alberta's Extended Producer Responsibility Framework, will make recycling more convenient than ever before. Residents will be able to recycle a wider range of items, including glass, foam packaging, plastics, paper, cardboard, and metal containers, right from their curb or at local depots starting on October 1st. Celebrate Canada Day in St. Paul on July 1st at the St. Paul Recreation Center. The day will feature family-friendly activities, including a pancake breakfast, a car show, live entertainment and music, a petting zoo, kids' activities, arts and crafts, and emergency services displays. Free sponsored movies and food treats will also be available, capped off with a fireworks show at about 11 o'clock that night. Organizers say there's something for everyone to enjoy throughout the day. And the Silver Buckle Stampede returns on June 13th. That's this Saturday. It'll feature a full evening of rodeo action, including bull riding, bareback, saddle bronc, and barrel racing. After the rodeo, the night continues with a live concert and dance featuring Justin Sutton and North of 49. Tickets are available now at Cold Lake Agricultural Society's website. Organizers say it's shaping up to be one of the biggest rodeo events of the summer, drawing crowds for both competition and the live entertainment. For these stories and more, you can check out our website, MyLakelandNow.com.
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2: Anything on the roads we should know about, just give us a call or text, 780-812-3997. So far, things seem to be okay. We're looking for an afternoon high of 15, with a chance of rain throughout the day. Tonight, they'll dip down to 7 with some rain overnight. Tomorrow, 14 degrees, a little bit of rain, and then 21 on Saturday with a mix of sun and cloud. Sunday, high of 24 with a clear sky and sunshine. Right now in Bonnyville, it's 9, Cold Lake, it's 9, and St. Paul, it is 9 degrees. Any updates in roads and weather, give us a call or text, 780-812-3997.
0: I've got some famous friends. 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
0: The Ranch.

0: about being a little bit of a cheater. What is something you cheated at? What happened?
1: Oh my God, these are the answers to the test. I don't want to cheat.
2: These are study aids. If a few bad apples use them for cheating, I can't be held responsible.
0: What did you cheat at?
3: Yeah, so this was a few years ago in my mechanical engineering class. And the final, the professor came and he didn't have enough exams printed out. So he had to leave the room to go print out more exams. Mm-hmm. Didn't leave any other TA or anybody in the room. So while he was gone for like 10 or 15 minutes, at least half the class like cheated off each other and helped each other with the test. And then, you know, we all finished the exam and then we get an email like a day later saying that people had gone into him and complained and told him what everybody did.
0: Ah, so you had some tattletales. Okay, so what did he end up doing?
3: He ended up just canceling the entire final exam.
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0: Cheater, cheater, pumpkin eater. 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Had her there very well. Or something along those lines. I think that's the nursery rhyme. Anyways, let me know from you. How are you a cheater? What did you cheat at?
1: Oh, you name it. I've cheated.
0: Okay, give me an example.
1: Board games, Ben. Used to always be the banker in Monopoly, and I would stash cash.
0: Now, would you go and stash the 20s right away, or would you go low and start with the 5s?
1: I would start low with the 5s and stash 20s as the game went on.
0: Now, that is a classic cheating strategy for Monopoly, especially if you're the banker. All the bankers are corrupt in that game. All right, now, did you ever worry you'd get caught?
1: Oh, yeah. At my family, a Monopoly game broke out into a fist fight at least once a month.
0: Oh, wow. So it got quite violent with you guys.
1: Yeah, yeah. Me and my brothers would play it, would always break into a huge tussle.
0: Now, do you think when they get the job of banker, are they cheating too?
1: Oh, yeah, they were cheating too.
0: I find that's pretty common with Monopoly. The banker always cheats.
1: The banker always wins too.
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1: I'm Justin Goulet. Starting this October, recycling in the town of Bonnyville will get a major upgrade with new curbside pickup service. The program, managed by Circular Materials under Alberta's Extended Producer Responsibility Framework, will make recycling more convenient than ever before. Residents will be able to recycle a wider range of items, including glass, foam packaging, plastics, paper, cardboard, and metal containers, right from their curb or at local depots starting on October 1st. Celebrate Canada Day in St. Paul on July 1st at the St. Paul Recreation Center. The day will feature family-friendly activities, including a pancake breakfast, a car show, live entertainment and music, a petting zoo, kids' activities, arts and crafts, and emergency services displays. Free sponsored movies and food treats will also be available, capped off with a fireworks show at about 11 o'clock that night. Organizers say there's something for everyone to enjoy throughout the day. And the Silver Buckle Stampede returns on June 13th. That's this Saturday. It'll feature a full evening of rodeo action, including bull riding, bareback, saddle bronc, and barrel racing. After the rodeo, the night continues with a live concert and dance featuring Justin Sutton and North of 49. Tickets are available now at Cold Lake Agricultural Society's website. Organizers say it's shaping up to be one of the biggest rodeo events of the summer, drawing crowds for both competition and the live entertainment. For these stories and more, you can check out our website, MyLakelandNow.com.
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3: Anything on the roads we should know about, just give us a call or text, 780-812-3997. Looking for an afternoon high of 15, rain in the forecast. Tonight the dip's down to 7. Tomorrow 14, chance of rain, and then 21 on Saturday with a mix of sun and cloud. Right now in Bonnyville it's 9, Cold Lake it's 9, and St. Paul it's 9 degrees. Any updates in roads and weather, just give us a call or text, 780-812-3997.
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0: So earlier we were talking about cheating, you know, cheating at games and cheating at, you know, just little things and whatnot. But when it comes to board games, cheating happens. Now, you're playing a game?
1: Me and my sister, we were kids, we were playing the game Clue, and I figured out she was cheating. And I bounced the dice off the board, it came up, chipped one of her teeth, Clue was terrible. I went out, picked her a flower out of the garden, it was covered in ants. We never played Clue again in my life.
0: Well, the tooth wasn't intentional, you know, you were just playing a game, and she accidentally chipped her teeth on the dice.
1: Yeah, you know, she was crying, I got yelled at, I was like, I'll pick her a flower, and then she looked at it, and it was just covered in ants, and I was like, well, there you go.
0: Well, that sounds like a bad day. Actually, let's switch the topic up a little bit. I'd love to know, have you ever gotten into a fight over a board game? What happened?
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1: I'm Justin Goulet. Starting this October, recycling in the town of Bonnyville will get a major upgrade with new curbside pickup service. The program, managed by Circular Materials under Alberta's Extended Producer Responsibility Framework, will make recycling more convenient than ever before. Residents will be able to recycle a wider range of items, including glass, foam packaging, plastics, paper, cardboard, and metal containers, right from their curb or at local depots starting on October 1st. Celebrate Canada Day in St. Paul on July 1st at the St. Paul Recreation Center. The day will feature family-friendly activities, including a pancake breakfast, a car show, live entertainment and music, a petting zoo, kids' activities, arts and crafts, and emergency services displays. Free sponsored movies and food treats will also be available, capped off with a fireworks show at about 11 o'clock that night. Organizers say there's something for everyone to enjoy throughout the day. And the Silver Buckle Stampede returns on June 13th. That's this Saturday. It'll feature a full evening of rodeo action, including bull riding, bareback, saddle bronc, and barrel racing. After the rodeo, the night continues with a live concert and dance featuring Justin Sutton and North of 49. Tickets are available now at Cold Lake Agricultural Society's website. Organizers say it's shaping up to be one of the biggest rodeo events of the summer, drawing crowds for both competition and the live entertainment. For these stories and more, you can check out our website, MyLakelandNow.com.
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2: Roads are looking good. Any issues, anything we should know about, just give us a call or a text. We are looking for an afternoon high of 15 with some rain in the forecast. Tonight, that dips down to 7. Rain again. Tomorrow, 14 degrees, chance of rain, and then 21 on Saturday. Mix of sun and cloud. Right now in Bonnyville, it's 9. Cold Lake, it's 9. And St. Paul, it is 9 degrees. Any updates in roads and weather, give us a call or text. 780-812-3997.
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0: It always happens. Board game arguments. You sit down with some family and you're like, yeah, let's play a game. A nice, friendly game. But tempers flare sometimes. Want to know, when have you gone into an argument over a board game?
1: Okay, so I was about 6 years old.
0: Uh-huh.
1: And I just got the Tooth and Ladder game. Remember where you like rolled dice?
0: Oh, yeah.
1: So we're sitting at my little table eating what my mom made me and my friend lunch, which was hot dogs.
0: Oh, that's nice.
1: And he got ketchup on the board, and I took my fork and stuck it in his leg.
0: Okay, he got ketchup on the board, so you took your fork and stuck it in his leg.
1: I was waiting for that game forever, and then I finally got it, and then he got ketchup.
0: Well, that's what I hear. You got to stab someone with a fork when they wreck your board game.
2: Mm-hmm. You're so crazy.
0: It probably still smells like ketchup.
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0: we've been talking about getting into arguments over board games. Did you get into a board game argument? A brawl? What happened?
1: Okay, in high school, my friends and I used to play Risk, but it wasn't like a casual, hey, come over, play Risk for the night. We would, like, put it on rest. We would keep the same alliances as we went forward. I feel like these games went on for months and months. We played so much Risk.
0: Oh, it's so easy to get into a fight playing Risk. And I mean, yeah, it takes forever. That's a long game.
1: And it would like trickle into real life too. Like you would know that if someone like totally screwed you over playing the game, you would hear about it the next day at school.
0: Oh, definitely.
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1: I'm Justin Goulet. Starting this October, recycling in the town of Bonnyville will get a major upgrade with new curbside pickup service. The program, managed by Circular Materials under Alberta's Extended Producer Responsibility Framework, will make recycling more convenient than ever before. Residents will be able to recycle a wider range of items, including glass, foam packaging, plastics, paper, cardboard, and metal containers, right from their curb or at local depots starting on October 1st. Celebrate Canada Day in St. Paul on July 1st at the St. Paul Recreation Center. The day will feature family-friendly activities, including a pancake breakfast, a car show, live entertainment and music, a petting zoo, kids' activities, arts and crafts, and emergency services displays. Free sponsored movies and food treats will also be available, capped off with a fireworks show at about 11 o'clock that night. Organizers say there's something for everyone to enjoy throughout the day. And the Silver Buckle Stampede returns on June 13th. That's this Saturday. It'll feature a full evening of rodeo action, including bull riding, bareback, saddle bronc, and barrel racing. After the rodeo, the night continues with a live concert and dance featuring Justin Sutton and North of 49. Tickets are available now at Cold Lake Agricultural Society's website. Organizers say it's shaping up to be one of the biggest rodeo events of the summer, drawing crowds for both competition and the live entertainment. For these stories and more, you can check out our website, MyLakelandNow.com.
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2: Anything on the roads we should know about? 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Looking for an afternoon high at 15 with rain in the forecast. Tonight, the dips down to 7. Rain again. Friday, 14 degrees with some rain, and then 21 on Saturday with a mix of sun and cloud. Right now in Bonnyville, it's 9. Cold Lake, it's 9. And St. Paul, it's also 9 degrees. Any updates on roads and weather, give us a call or text, 780-812-3997.
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You should hear her talking to her mama on the phone. I love it when she raps to

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1: Jade Eagleson, worth the double, kicking off our 10 o'clock hour here on the ranch. It's Tandy here with you, and the world's biggest sporting event kicks off today. We're going to be chatting about the FIFA World Cup, but first, it's Marlon Morris with My Church on the Ranch.

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Lindsay L. with Right on Time on the Ranch. Now, the world's biggest sporting event is finally here, the 2026 FIFA World Cup. It kicks off today. And for the first time ever, it's being hosted by three countries, Canada, the United States, and Mexico. And a record 48 teams will be taking part, making this the biggest World Cup in history. Now, opening match is happening today in Mexico City with Mexico taking on South Africa. Canada will be getting its tournament underway tomorrow in Toronto, and the United States will be kicking off theirs on Friday. And the tournament runs until July 19th, with matches being played in 16 host cities across North America, including Toronto and Vancouver, right here in Canada. Here's Morgan Griffiths, Just Being Me, on the Ranch.

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I knew I'd see her around. I'd be at some party, she'd show up and I'd be walking out. Or across some parking lot, hiding behind her sister. I'd look up, she'd be at the red light beside me in that white Maxima with the sticker on the back. I'd act

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Just after 11 o'clock with Dierks Bentley with I Am the Only One on the Ranch. It's Tandy here with you, and kids are getting their hands dirty again. And that's a good thing. A Newfoundland farmer is getting attention online after encouraging more young people to spend time outdoors. We'll be chatting about that. But first, it's Dean Brody, A Man Without a Woman on the Ranch.

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That's the Hunter Brothers with Those Were the Nights on the Ranch. Now, earlier I was telling you how a Newfoundland farmer is getting attention online after encouraging more young people to spend time outdoors, work with their hands, and learn where their food comes from. He says too many kids grow up disconnected from farming and nature and believes getting involved in gardening, raising animals, or helping on a farm teaches responsibility, patience, and life skills that can't be learned from a screen. So it's a message that's resonating with a lot of people, whether it's helping in the garden, maybe 4-H or feeding chickens, or just pulling weeds. There's something pretty rewarding about seeing the results of your own hard work. And of course, growing up here in Canada, a lot of us probably have memories of getting getting told to go outside and do something, right? I know I did. 100%. My kids. I used to kick them outside to tell them to go outside and go get dirty. It's okay. Go enjoy some nature, especially here in Alberta. We got a lot of back country that we can explore. Here's Luke Bryan with Most People Are Good on the Ranch.

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1: I'm Justin Goulet. Starting this October, recycling in the town of Bonnyville will get a major upgrade with new curbside pickup service. The program, managed by Circular Materials under Alberta's Extended Producer Responsibility Framework, will make recycling more convenient than ever before. Residents will be able to recycle a wider range of items, including glass, foam packaging, plastics, paper, cardboard, and metal containers, right from their curb or at local depots starting on October 1st. Celebrate Canada Day in St. Paul on July 1st at the St. Paul Recreation Center. The day will feature family-friendly activities, including a pancake breakfast, a car show, live entertainment and music, a petting zoo, kids' activities, arts and crafts, and emergency services displays. Free sponsored movies and food treats will also be available, capped off with a fireworks show at about 11 o'clock that night. Organizers say there's something for everyone to enjoy throughout the day. And the Silver Buckle Stampede returns on June 13th. That's this Saturday. It'll feature a full evening of rodeo action, including bull riding, bareback, saddle bronc, and barrel racing. After the rodeo, the night continues with a live concert and dance featuring Justin Sutton and North of 49. Tickets are available now at Cold Lake Agricultural Society's website. Organizers say it's shaping up to be one of the biggest rodeo events of the summer, drawing crowds for both competition and the live entertainment. For these stories and more, you can check out our website, MyLakeLandNow.com.

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1: Lakeland weather.
2: Roads are looking good. If you do have any issues, anything we should know about, just give us a call or text. We're looking for an afternoon high of 15 with a chance of rain all throughout the day, even tonight. We got rain in the forecast, a low 7. Tomorrow, slight chance of rain, high of 14, and then 21 for Saturday, mixed sun and cloud. Sunday, high of 24 with a clear sky and sunshine. 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
4: I'm Tim Parent with Rural Roots Canada. The Calgary Stampede says it doesn't anticipate any disruptions to its Western events programming due to the screwworm situation in Texas. Last week, the Canadian Food Inspection Agency temporarily banned livestock from Texas after two confirmed cases of New World screwworm were found in two calves. It says all livestock, including horses, originating from or present in Texas within 21 days before crossing the border, will not be accepted into the country. Since then, more cases have been confirmed, not only in Texas, but also New Mexico. In that instance, it was a dog that was discovered to have screwworm in what the U.S. Department of Agriculture calls an isolated incident. In a statement to Rural Roots Canada, the Stampede says competitors traveling into Canada are accustomed to complying with animal health regulations, and based on the current restrictions and timelines, it doesn't anticipate any disruptions. Concerns are being raised within the rodeo community online. The Stampede is considered one of the most prestigious rodeos in North America and is an invitation-only event for contestants. However, no official statements have been made by any rodeo associations. I'm Tim Parent with Rural Roots Canada.
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6: With the wrap at the Bonnyville Chuckwagon Championship, we know which four permit drivers will be continuing on for the rest of the WPCA season. Vern Nolan, Cody Ridsdale, Ryan Baptiste, and Gage Flad will be the four that will round out the 36 WPCA drivers that will continue on for the rest of 2026. According to Baptiste, the competition is a big reason why he wants to be on the Worlds.
7: I've been in the CPCA for quite a while, and, you know, just the change of pace. But it's always been, I grew up here, you know, as a kid, with Uncle Edgar Todd, and so coming back to the world's pretty special to us, and being able to make it, you know, it's a different system now, but it all leads back to the competition, you know, and these boys are the best of the best. You know, you look at the guys that win Calgary, and, you know, 99% of them come out of here.
6: Next up, the WPCA is in Medicine Hat with races starting Thursday night. 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
8: 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Yesterday in northern Alberta, cow-calf pair is traded from $6,600 per pair to $7,850 per pair. This is Dallas Roger with CanFax reporting for the Alberta Beef Producers.
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Coming up, you know what? 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I'm going to tell you more about it coming up. But first, it's Rascal Flatts, Summer Nights on the Ranch.

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0: the ranch.

Silly Burrows with Put It On Me on the ranch. And you know what? You're never too old to hit the dance floor. 100-year-old man is going viral after a video showed him dancing with pure joy at a family celebration. Now, the clip has racked up thousands of views, with people saying his energy is something we should all aspire to. It reminds us that age is just a number, whether it's dancing, traveling, learning a new hobby, or chasing a dream. Plenty of seniors are proving that life doesn't slow down just because the birthday candles keep adding up. And honestly, if a 100-year-old man can still bust a move, well, you know what? I don't think I have an excuse, you know, to complaining about being tired after a long work day. So there you go. Way to go. And you know what? I can tell you this right now. I am going to be hoping that 100 years old for myself, I'm hoping I'll still be dancing as well. Here's Keith Urban with Straight Line on the Ranch.

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Kane Brown with Woman on the Ranch. It's Tandy here with you. Now, some good news for parents and teachers and anyone who thought that TikTok had completely won the battle for kids' attention. Well, apparently a new literacy report shows that more kids and teenagers are actually reading for fun again after years of decline. And researchers found that reading enjoyment among youth has ticked upward for the first time in several years, with more kids picking up books in their free time and reading daily. And experts are saying that social media communities like BookTok, graphic novels, manga, and finding books that match kids' interests are helping spark the love of reading again. So it's still not where it was 20 years ago, but after years of screens and pulling kids away from books, this is a pretty encouraging start. I think that is pretty awesome. And with myself, soon to be a grandmother for the first time and having a granddaughter here soon, I definitely will be buying her books. Here's the Rick Laws with Hometown Heroes on the Ranch. Remember.

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That's it for me. 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

Happy Thursday. I hope you're having a wonderful day today. My name is Kaya. I'm here 2 to 6, Monday to Friday. Now, we've all heard people say, just wait until you get older. And sometimes they're right. As the years go by, certain things that never used to bother us suddenly become major annoyances. Maybe it's loud chewing, crowded stores, technology updates, or just staying up late. Whatever it is, age has a funny way of changing your patience level. So today I want to know, what do you dislike more as you get older? What's that one thing you could tolerate in your younger years that now drives you absolutely crazy? At 780-812-3997.

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0: H whoa. Did you hear how I said that? 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Anyway. 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Age changes all of us. What's something you've grown to dislike more over the years? 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

As you've gotten older, what's become one of your biggest pet peeves? Someone texted in and said, people who put their phones on speaker in public. Thank gosh I'm not the only one who thinks this. 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Please. 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
1: I'm Cass Patterson. A former Bonnyville Elementary School teacher has been sentenced to 6 years in prison after pleading guilty to two counts of sexual interference involving minors. She received 4 years on one count and 2 years on a second count, along with convictions on eight counts of breaching a release order. She was originally charged in September 2024 and was later rearrested on a child luring charge while on release. Court proceedings remain subject to a publication ban protecting the identities of those involved. Starting this October, recycling in the town of Bonnyville will get a major upgrade with a new curbside pickup service. The program, managed by Circular Materials under Alberta's Extended Producer Responsibility Framework, will make recycling more convenient than ever. Residents are able to recycle a wider range of items, including glass, foam packaging, plastics, paper, cardboard, and metal containers, right from their curb or at local depots starting October 1st. The Silver Buckle Stampede returns on June 13th, featuring a full evening of rodeo action, including bull riding, bareback, saddle bronc, and barrel racing. After the rodeo, the night continues with a live concert and dance featuring Justin Sutton and North of 49. Tickets are available now on the Cold Lake Agricultural Society's website. Organizers say it's shaping up to be one of the biggest rodeo events of the summer, drawing crowds for both competition and live entertainment. For more information on these local stories and more, go to MyLakelandNow.com.
2: Lakeland weather.
3: Highways across the Lakeland are looking good on my end, and I don't have anything urgent to let you know about right now. Looking ahead to the forecast, tomorrow brings a chance of rain in the morning with a high of 14 and a low of 5. Saturday is shaping up nicely with a mix of sun and cloud with a high of 21. Then on Sunday, we are seeing plenty of sunshine with a high of 24 degrees. Right now, it is plus 11 across the Lakeland, and if you spot any changes out there on the roads, give me a call or a text at 780-812-3997. 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

0: As you've gotten older, what's something you're starting to dislike more and more? Someone said staying up late. In my 20s, I could function on 4 hours of sleep. Now, one late night ruins my whole week. I've never felt more sane. Heck, though, I'm still in my 20s and I need to be in bed by 8:30. And if I don't fall asleep by 9, 10 o'clock, I am miserable. Miserable the next day.
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What did one ion say to another ion? 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That was your AOK Shoes and Key Men's Apparel Cubbuster of the day.

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3: I'm Cass Patterson. A former Bonnyville Elementary School teacher has been sentenced to 6 years in prison after pleading guilty to two counts of sexual interference involving minors. She received 4 years on one count and 2 years on a second count, along with convictions on eight counts of breaching a release order. She was originally charged in September 2024 and was later rearrested on a child luring charge while on release. Court proceedings remain subject to a publication ban protecting the identities of those involved. Starting this October, recycling in the town of Bonnyville will get a major upgrade with a new curbside pickup service. The program, managed by Circular Materials under Alberta's Extended Producer Responsibility Framework, will make recycling more convenient than ever. Residents are able to recycle a wider range of items, including glass, foam packaging, plastics, paper, cardboard, and metal containers, right from their curb or at local depots starting October 1st. The Silver Buckle Stampede returns on June 13th, featuring a full evening of rodeo action, including bull riding, bareback, saddle bronc, and barrel racing. After the rodeo, the night continues with a live concert and dance featuring Justin Sutton and North of 49. Tickets are available now on the Cold Lake Agricultural Society's website.

0: Six. According to Baptiste, the competition is a big reason why he wants to be on the Worlds.
1: I've been in the CPCA for quite a while, and you know, just the change of pace. And but it's always been, I grew up here, you know, as a kid with Uncle Edgar Todd, and so coming back to the Worlds is pretty special to us, and being able to make it, you know, it's a different system now, but it all leads back to the competition, you know. And these boys are the best of the best, you know. You look at the guys that win Calgary, and you know, 99% of them come out of here.
0: Next up, the WPCA is in Medicine Hat with races starting Thursday night. 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
2: Lakeland weather.
3: Highways across the Lakeland are looking good on my end, and I don't have anything urgent to let you know about right now. Looking ahead to the forecast, tomorrow brings a chance of rain in the morning with a high of 14 and a low of 5. Saturday is shaping up nicely with a mix of sun and cloud with a high of 21. Then on Sunday, we are seeing plenty of sunshine with a high of 24 degrees. Right now, it is plus 11 across the Lakeland, and if you spot any changes out there on the roads, give me a call or a text at 780-812-3997.
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0: Happy Thursday. I hope you're having a wonderful evening so far. Here's today's question if you're just joining. What do you dislike more as you get older? It could be noisy restaurants, long lineups, people who don't use their turn signals, or maybe just getting out of bed after a long day. We all seem to develop a few new pet peeves with age. So I want to know, what's yours?
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15: 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It's Jake Owen.
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0: The Ranch.

0: So tell me, what's something that didn't used to be such a big deal, but now totally gets on your nerves?
1: People who speed, where are y'all going? Seriously, where are y'all going? Where is the fire? I don't get it. And school zones, really? Slow down. Don't be in a hurry to hit Billy. Like, come on.
0: Right? People who speed in school zones, I don't know what it does to me, but it makes me fume. Like, I kid you not, I get so mad when I see people speeding. I just, like, don't get it. Like, what's going on in their brain thinking, oh, there's children playing outside. Let me speed around them. Like, it could end so badly.
1: Well, and now they're 24 hours.
0: Really?
1: Yep. Once the school is out for the day, it is to presume to be a playground zone.
0: Like, even on weekends?
1: Yep. Playground zones are in effect 24/7.
0: Well, then I've been breaking the law on the weekends because I had no idea that was a thing.
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0: We are talking about things you start to dislike more as you get older. We do have a text here saying, getting sick. As a kid, it meant a day off where I got to lay in bed and watch TV. As an adult, it means I still have to go to work, but I feel like garbage. I mean, I know where you're coming from, but at the same time, you could use a sick day if you have sick days. And not to mention, as a kid, you're sick for maybe like a day or two at most. Getting sick as an adult, you're coughing up garbage for like the next month or two. Like, you're not just sick for one or two days. It's like a 2-week situation. So let me know. You can give me a text or call. What are some things you start to dislike more as you get older?
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